industry, you're gonna take on the world someday. You got blood on your face, a big disgrace, waving your banner all over the place. We're

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It wasn't me that started that old crazy Asian war, but I was proud to go and do my patriotic chore.

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Can't find pieces of my peace of mind. I cry more than I want to admit, but I can't lie to myself, to anyone. Cause phoning it in isn't any fun. Can't run back to my youth the way I want to. The day

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1: You're listening to Tony Franco Radio Show. We are the Rumba. Let's party. Yes, we have salsa, cumbia, bachata. Great songs to dance the day, the afternoon, the night away with Tony Franco. Thank you for listening.

hits from the 60s, 70s, 80s, and 90s. English and Spanish of all times. Hits of yesterday, you listen to them today.

Esta canción es de Roxette. También hubo versiones en español. Vamos a escuchar esta en inglés. This is your song. Enjoy it. This is just for you. It must have been love. No, it must be love. Don't you think? You let me know. I hope you enjoy your song, and I hope that heart of yours

This particular song, The Lion Sleeps Tonight, is a song originally recorded by Solomon Linda under the title Bobby for the South African Gallo Record Company in 1939. Linda's version was written in Zulu, while the English lyrics were written by George David White. The song was adapted and covered internationally by many

Jackson 3 in 1961. It became a number one hit in the United States, but it was adapted in English with the best known version by The Tokens, the one that you are listening right now. And it went to earn millions in royalties. Esta canción fue escrita

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0: One of the groups that I know you all remembered because they gave us so many hits. 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